Channel 93, San Diego's number one hit music station. This is your designated Disney hour. Your opportunity to get in on these tickets could happen at any moment. Maybe after this song right here. Maybe after a couple. Dominic Fike, this is Baby Doll.

Did you see the impromptu concert Justin Bieber put on at a park in LA? Just him and a couple other people, and they're like, is that Bieber? It was Bieber. It really was, man. It's Channel 93, San Diego's number one hit music station. I know a lot of people are like, when is it going to hit? That Disney sounder could happen at any moment. It could happen next on Channel 93.

0: Sabrina right there on Channel 93. So Madison Beer is joining Fortnite after years of publicly sharing her hopes for a collab with the game and a statement. She's been a player for a long time. She called the achievement up there with being nominated for a Grammy and playing Madison Square Garden for real to be a part of Fortnite. Maybe she needs to stop distracting her boyfriend so he could focus on some football. Too soon, my bad.
1: When's the next time you guys are going to like have the Disneyland tickets?
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0: Channel 93, San Diego's number one hit music station, Little Sabrina with Bedchem. I told you it has to happen between 6 a.m. and 6 p.m. And it was right on the money right there, like almost 6 p.m. that the Disney Sounder hit. Oh, boy. Who's this? Where are you calling from?
1: Karina Bonita.
0: Karina and Bonita, are you nervous right now?
1: A little bit.
0: Why?
1: Because I've been trying, and yesterday I was caller 91, and I was so close.
0: Oh, that's crazy. And today you're 93?
1: I'm going to scream when I go to the living room to everybody right now.
0: Well, go over there. I want to wait. I want to hear you scream to everyone. Okay. Go.
1: Babe, I won the freaking ticket. Yay!
0: I love it. So what's the plan? Who's going?
1: The plan is to go with my mom. My son hasn't been to Disney yet. He's 3.
0: Oh.
1: Go with my dad. So, yeah.
0: Well, you got him. A 4-pack of 181 Park tickets for Disney for Halloween time. And you've qualified for a pair of those Magic Key Inspire passes. Congratulations.
1: Ooh, even better.
0: Tomorrow morning with Gina and Frankie, it's going down again. Lock in with Channel 933 for your opportunity to win these tickets for Halloween time at the Disneyland Resort. Teddy Swims, Mr. Know-It-All. She like

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And then Friday, Saturday, Sunday, Hispanic Heritage Weekend at Petco Park taking on the D-backs. 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

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How does that sound? 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

Channel 933, what's going on? I'm Kayla. So if college is in your future, you can officially get a head start on paying for it. The FAFSA for the 2027-2028 school year opened earlier than it ever did before. The education department says that they simplified the whole process. Back when I was younger, it took like days to fill out. Now they say it's 15 minutes on average. So apply now.

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Channel 933. So this song was inspired after a girls' night out in London. They went out for dinner, drinks. They decided to go to the studio and caught a vibe and made this banger right here. Tyla Zara Larson, she did it again on Channel 933.

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They're happening this weekend. Sunday, to be exact, Snoop Dogg is hosting, and our girl Ariana Grande nominated for Video and Artist of the Year. So make sure you're tuned in 4:30 p.m. on

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Her deluxe version of The Life of a Showgirl is officially out. Oh my God, I'm so excited to go home and then listen to all four songs. Taylor Swift, a song number six, I Knew It, I Knew You.

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Channel 933, who has been calling Somber a Neville baby? I have never heard that before until he recently talked about it with Elle Magazine. He said being labeled as an industry plant is so far from the truth. Yeah, his dad was a musician at one point, but now he's an events producer.

You trying to go to Disneyland? It's so much fun, especially during Halloween time. And we have your chance to win a 4-pack of One Day One Park tickets and then also qualify to win a Magic Key Inspire Pass. Actually, two of them. So make sure you listen to win. 7 a.m. is your first chance to win on Channel 9.

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And yes, we still have Disneyland tickets. Happy Friday in the 7 a.m. hour, 9 a.m. hour, 2 p.m. hour, and 5 p.m. hour. 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

Channel 933, San Diego's number one hit music station. And today is opening day at the Haunted Trail. And Gina's going to be out there hanging out. Yes, we have tickets for you coming up at 8:10. So make sure you're hanging out with Gina and Frankie right here on Channel 933.

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Olivia Rodrigo teamed up with Taco Bell to make a pink Baja Blast. It's like pink lemonade and the Baja Blast mixed together. I can't wait to get my hands on this. It's Channel 933.

That was Zara Larsson's Midnight Sun. Yes, we got to see that one live at our 2026 iHeartRadio Music Festival. And she's also nominated for Song of the Year and Best Dance at the VMAs. They go down this Sunday at 4:30 at Channel 933.

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Just Might by Bruno Mars right there. He is nominated for Video and Artist of the Year at the VMAs that go down this Sunday at 4:30. 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

Channel 933. Love that new song by Rosé, New Trick. What's up? It's Angie from the Gina and Frankie Morning Show. And remember, you are winning Disneyland tickets with Gina and Frankie this morning at the 7 o'clock hour and 9 a.m. hour right here on Channel 933.

1033. So Olivia Rodrigo teamed up with Taco Bell to make her own version of the Baja Blast. Now, it still has the Baja Blast flavor, but she added like a pink lemonade to it. I don't know. I got to go get my hands on this one. Channel 933. All right.

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San Diego's the number one hit music station, and if you want a four-pack of tickets into Disneyland, make sure you're listening in the 7 a.m. hour and 9 a.m. hour with Gina and Frankie, because they're going to give you a Disney sounder of the day. 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

is Bruno Mars with Risk It All, and he's nominated for Video and Artist of the Year at the VMAs. They're going down this Sunday at 4:30, so make sure you check those out. It's Channel 933 with Dominic Fike. 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

8:43. Here's a new song by Gracie Abrams. It's called Hit the Wall. And a little reminder, we are giving away Disneyland tickets with Gina and Frankie in the 7 a.m. hour and 9 a.m. hour. 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

A four-pack of tickets into Disneyland are going to be yours in the 7 o'clock hour. 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Happy Friday. Everybody.

0: That is my first listen. I like it. I like it.
1: That is a petty Taylor Swift. Wow.
0: It's called Patient Zero, Taylor Swift, and this new music Friday. Gina, Frankie, Channel 933. At the end of Gina's Big Scoop, we're getting you tickets in to the San Diego Spirits Festival happening in La Jolla this weekend.
1: Oh, man. Taylor Swift. Let's just get into her. I was going to talk about Olivia Rodrigo. Let's talk about Olivia Rodrigo real quick. Her and Taco Bell, they just dropped their collab. It's gone nationwide. It's You Seem Pretty Pink for a Baja Blast. Yeah. It's hit Taco Bell nationwide today. They were testing it out before at the Live Moss cafes, but it is available now, and it's based off her song, You Seem Pretty Sad for a Girl So in Love. This is the first time that Taco Bell has sold a pink Baja Blast.
0: Okay,
1: Taylor Swift, man. She dropped her album, The Life of a Showgirl, the Encore today, which is a deluxe album of her original Life of a Showgirl, but she included 4 new songs, and everyone is analyzing the lyrics. As the show goes on, I'll have more time, but that was just Patient Zero, okay? Yeah. That's a song she's been teasing for days, okay? Obviously, if you listen to the words, she is speaking to another female, to another female who has obviously dated the same guy as her, who seems like a complete a-hole, okay?
0: Yeah.
1: Like, if you listen to lyrics, I know he charmed your family and friends, and you thought it's because he loves you, but it's because he loves how everybody loves him. I bet he burst into your life with fireworks. I bet he even said, I love you first. And when you saw another woman coming out of his place, I bet he kissed the rain off your face. Like, she's going specific into it, and it seems like she's trying to be besties, but like, I'm the girl. Like she's telling the girl, the new girl, who just got her heart broken by whoever the guy is, hey, let's go have drinks and like, kiki about it.
0: Who's she talking about?
1: I don't know.
2: I don't know that one.
1: But she has another song named Cleveland. Now, Cleveland is her adopted home with Travis Kelce, you know, because he plays there with the Chiefs.
0: So he plays for the Chiefs in Kansas City. This is where he's from, hometown.
1: Yes.
0: It's not where he plays, though.
1: Okay, whatever. Well, he's from there. Yes, that's her new hometown. Mm-hmm. They bought a house there, and I don't know. Do you know who she's talking about in this?
2: Has to be Kayla Nicole. Has to be Kayla.
1: So that's his ex-girlfriend. Yeah. Okay, take a listen.

0: sing.
1: Oh my God. Why do you think it's about her though?
2: Okay, so last Halloween, she dressed up as Trina.
3: Toni Braxton.
2: Toni Braxton.
3: And was dancing. Yeah.
2: She was dancing and she was dressed super provocative. And I know that there was a lot of back and forth with trying to take jabs at Taylor.
1: That doesn't convince me that it's about her though yet. No. But she is talking about something. It's something we can all agree on, but my baby likes what he likes. He already took me to Cleveland and showed me the heights. So hate all you like. This is the love of my life. Mm-hmm. And it goes on and on and on. Something take about how I'm fake and he could find someone younger. I could see what they mean. And now I guess she's definitely talking about some kind of ex.
4: Yes, for sure.
1: How he's taking her to Cleveland and that's her home now.
4: That's so funny. So the Heights is where he grew up. That's the name of his podcast in Cleveland. And it's funny because there's got to be the ex that maybe he was with in the Heights.
1: Why I don't think it's about Kayla Nicole because she's not from there.
3: The Heights, yeah. Oh, I don't know.
1: So maybe it's like his hometown, like ex-girlfriend. I don't know. But she is petty on these songs.
4: For sure.
1: The Big Scoop is brought to you by San Diego County Credit Union. It's not Big Bank Banking. It's better.
4: Disneyland tickets between 7 and 8, but we have tickets in. This is fun this weekend. San Diego Spirits Festival in La Jolla. You got tickets into that coming your way. 3 minutes away. Channel 933.

0: So I got scammed not once, but twice yesterday.
1: Oh my God.
0: And I want to make sure you listening in right now don't fall for this dang scam as well. We'll explain more next in about 3 minutes. Channel 933.

0: That's true.
1: So I'm calling this number, which is the number from Jessica at Coinbase. Is her name? Jessica called me. Yeah, let me know.
2: Oh my god, I want to hear. I want to hear.
1: Well, a lot of people must be calling. Call. Let's try one more time.
2: I wonder if it's like it will ring through your phone, but because it's something else, it's like a fake. Like they didn't text this phone number.
1: Oh, it could be. Let's see if we're not.
2: You just play it off like you believe her. What the heck?
1: Okay. Obviously, calling from the student line is not working.
2: I think the moral of the story is they know if you're calling from a cell phone, you need to call from your cell phone. Not they can't hack into a landline, so they're just busier.
1: I got outsmarted by the scammers. They're trying to get me all nervous. So keep on calling me.
2: But still, do not call from your cell phone.
1: Don't text. Also, we learned don't say yes or no if you do get on
2: don't
1: with
2: a. Don't speak.
1: Don't speak because they record that and they use it against you. A little PSA for you.
2: It's the time of year that every local San Diegan waits for. But some people forget about it, and it's happening this weekend.
1: Yeah, literally this weekend. We'll let you know what that is next in about 3 minutes on Channel 933. And yes, 7 a.m., that is when you're winning 4 tickets in to Disneyland and a chance at that magic key.

0: Disneyland. 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Caller 93 does get 4 tickets into Disney. Chance of those magic keys. It is Gina the Latina and Frankie V. And I'm glad you're talking about this right now because this is so true. So many people forget how important this weekend is for us locals.
1: Yeah, it is called San Diego's Local Summer. It's going on. It's from like September through October. And this is essentially the time of year when we stop getting a bunch of vacationers, which we appreciate. People are on vacation because the beaches are so crazy during the summer.
0: Yeah.
1: They're not coming anymore, but it's still fabulous weather here in San Diego. So we get to enjoy San Diego.
0: We like the vacationers because they spend a lot of money and it helps our local economy. But you know, it's also nice when you're no longer taking the parking spots in Mission Beach and you're no longer, you know, parking your Arizona cars everywhere else. We can actually get into places.
1: And it's been a little cooler this week, but it's going to be the hottest days of the week are today and tomorrow.
0: What are we looking at?
1: So in San Diego, it's going to be like 83. By the beach, it's going to be 81.
0: Looking like an upper 80s in the Chula Vista area. That's crazy.
1: Inland, it's going to be 90. So it's going to feel like summer. So, yeah.

0: This is your reminder to really take advantage of everything San Diego has to offer. There's lots of events going on this weekend. The Miramar Air Show is going on. And it doesn't just have to be beach. Like, it could just be outside with the weather doing, like, everything.
1: Anything you want to do. Yes, for sure.
0: Yeah.
2: I do notice the difference when I was snorkeling during the summer, and then when I would snorkel during September, October, I promise you, I would find parking right in front of the La Jolla Cove. It was so crazy, and you normally cannot do that.
0: How is the weather right now in the water?
2: It's good. It's good because it's been warming up all summer long. And I remember it was a few years back before I even moved here. Me and you actually went boogie boarding in October in the ocean, and it felt like bathwater.
1: Yeah, and I'm gonna be honest too. My thing is the theme parks, and we love them. We get to do a lot of stuff, but you know those are tourist places,
2: Belmont
1: right?
2: Belmont Park.
1: Yeah, if you want to go there, it's so much fun. Also, you know Howell's Green. That was one of the Buku reviews. Like, go now. Go this weekend before it gets packed. Because the locals. The vacations are gone, and we're not quite fully into the Halloween season, so it's a great weekend to do that stuff.
0: Yeah, there's lots of events. Like Cross is going in this weekend. San Diego Spirits Festival is going this weekend. Mariachi USA is performing at Rady Shaw, which is an outdoor venue right on the water. The La Mesa Oktoberfest is going on. Oktoberfest are already starting. So just as your reminder, it's local summer. Get out there, enjoy San Diego, because we have nobody on vacation here
1: and
0: right now.
1: After hearing every event we just said, can we say thank you to the Uber and Lyft drivers out there? Because I feel like I was like, we'll drink here at the Spirits Festival. We'll go to the Oktoberfest. If that's to drink some more, make sure to call that ride share and get safely.
0: And the Padres.
1: Let's go. We clinched. We're in the playoffs. We need some big wins this weekend at Petco Park. News That Matters. Gina the Latina gets us caught up in about 5 minutes.
0: Something else really cool is happening here in San Diego tonight and this weekend that you're not going to want to miss.
1: Details 5 minutes away. And yes, your Disneyland tickets coming up between 7 and 8.

0: proud. There's something going on this weekend that you're not going to want to miss.
1: Details right now inside. News That Matters, Gina Franke, Channel 933. Don't forget, 7 a.m. is your designated Disney hour to win those Disneyland tickets.
0: So the Padres are in the playoffs. Hey. Yes, we beat the Dodgers yesterday, so now we have clinched a spot in the playoff for the third consecutive year in a row. It's our fifth playoff berth in the last 7 seasons. We do have a 3-game series this weekend against the Diamondbacks. It's going to be fun at Petco Park.
1: So much fun, and we got to win these games because our goal is to get home field on Tuesday for the wild card because that'll be major to have the playoffs here in San Diego.
0: Yes. So let's go, Padres. A Planet Parade is happening this weekend, and here's how you
1: Planet
0: can see
1: Parade.
2: Another one?
0: Yes, yes. Starting so tonight, look up in the sky tonight and tomorrow. 5 planets, Venus, Jupiter, Mars, Mercury, and Saturn, are going to be visible at various times.
1: Okay.
0: So you have to pay attention to when Venus will be after sunset, before sunrise. You can look east to find Jupiter. I would just like look it up, but it's a really cool time to watch it in the sky. Also, it is a full moon. This weekend's full moon is the harvest moon. It actually reaches peak illumination tomorrow morning at 9:49 our time, which means it's going to be really full tonight and tomorrow night.
1: Nice.
0: Are the nights you do your moon water, tonight or tomorrow night. Okay. It's also in Aries. The harvest moon is in Aries, which is the biggest karmic reset of the entire year. It's a time to clear everything in your life that has no longer belongs, trust what leaves, and welcome what arrives. So.
1: Okay.
0: Think about that when you're doing your moon water.
1: Yeah, get the bad juju out your life. Yeah. Let's go. Yes.
0: And we'll repost our moon water video on our Instagram at Channel 933 just in case you want to know how to manifest everything or release things.
1: Cool.
0: It's officially fall. However, we're in the middle of a local summer here in San Diego. It's going to be hot today and tomorrow. So people are conflicted. When are you allowed to start decorating for Halloween? I think that's already good, right?
1: Can you
0: start decorating for Christmas?
1: Yeah, you can start shopping, but don't decorate yet.
0: Some people say fall starts with the calendar, so it's fall, so you can do all the things. Others say it starts only when the weather demands a hoodie, which would not be here in San Diego. But there is a question of the pumpkins. Is it too early to pick out your Halloween pumpkin?
1: No, because they last. No, I think they last.
0: Do
1: I saw something that they last at least like 10 weeks or something like that.
0: So you guys are both right. The answer is not really. So a pumpkin can last 8 to 12 weeks if it's not carved.
2: Okay.
0: But the second you carve it into a jack-o'-lantern, they only last 5 to 10 days. So you can pick it and let it sit there.
1: It.
0: Yeah, don't carve it. Taylor Swift got petty with her new song she dropped today. And now we think we know who it's about. And yes, it's a celebrity.
1: All right. The song is called Patient Zero. We're going to play it for you again in about 5 minutes.
0: Made peace, but apparently not. Right. But actually, you know what? Now I think about nah.
1: All right. So we're going to play that song for you next. And we'll break it down at 7:10 with Gina's Big Scoop. And yes, between 7 and 8 o'clock, you will hear that Disney sounder go out for your Disneyland tickets.
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0: Hey, what are we doing about Black Week this year?
1: It's happening October 7th through the 9th in L.A.
0: Oh, word? Who all gonna be there?
1: Girl, it's L.A. Everyone from brands to talents to creators to athletes. How to own it in America is the theme. They're breaking down owning from A to Z. Owning the narrative. Owning the infrastructure. Owning a piece of the future.
0: Ooh, that's needed right now.
1: This is the blueprint on how we grab a hold of it.
0: They still got tickets available?
1: 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They sold out the last 2 years. 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
1: I was like a DL Swiftie, but that song, only two listens, and I love it. I feel like I might memorize the lyrics. I never memorize the lyrics to any song.
0: New Music Friday, Taylor, Patient Zero. We're going to break down those lyrics inside Gina's Big Scoop right now on Channel 933. Reminder, we are inside a designated Disney hour. So when the Disney sounder plays before 8 a.m., Caller 93 gets 4 tickets into Disneyland and a shot at 2 Magic Keys.
1: Okay, before we get into all of Taylor's new song, real quick, Grand Theft Auto fans, Rockstar Games just dropped a $399 collector set for Grand Theft Auto.
2: Oh, yes.
1: However, it doesn't even include the new game.
2: Isn't that crazy?
1: Are you going to buy it? You're the Grand Theft Auto fan. It includes like some sunglasses, a crossbody, a snapback hat, a mirror, like everything you need.
2: Except the
1: essentials for a good time, but does not include the good game.
0: $400.
1: Yes,
0: no,
1: for $400.
2: The Halloween costume.
1: Yes, they also dropped an album for the Grand Theft Auto game. Coincided with the launch of the game, so you can do that. And they have a bunch of different like options. They're really, I feel like they're trying to be Taylor Swift with Grand Theft Auto. Like
2: they are
1: doing a bunch of different like vinyl versions, like CD
0: too much,
1: versions,
0: too much for me.
1: All that stuff. And even though Miami was trying to really fight to not have the game take over Miami, they lost. So now if you fly into the airport, you go into Miami. They've like completely.
2: That's
1: like,
2: kind of cool.
1: I think it's cool too. Right. On the soundtrack though, the Travis Scott has a song, Future, Metro Boomin, Morgan Wallen. So they really went all out with the soundtrack.
0: I like that.
1: All right. So Taylor Swift dropped her album, The Life of a Showgirl, the Encore today, which is a deluxe album of her original Life of a Showgirl. However, it has 4 new songs, and boy, is everyone analyzing the lyrics. We just played Patient Zero, which we world premiere here on Channel 933. That's a song she's been teasing for days. I love it.
0: Oh my gosh. It's like I'm getting DMs and the rest of one of our big listeners. A lot of people are just saying, this might be my favorite Taylor song ever.
1: Okay. Yeah, but everyone's trying to figure out who it's about. Because she says, it's obviously written towards a girl who dated the same guy she did. Because she says, if you want to party with somebody who might know about the devil on his shoulder under his halo, if you're sick of him, I got you. I was patient zero. So the whole song is about, hey, like, girl, I got you. I know how bad he is, all these things. So they're saying, people are saying that Patient Zero could be about Joe Jonas.
2: Wow. That just clicked.
1: And his ex-wife, Sophie Turner. Now, if you don't know the back history, Joe Jonas and Taylor Swift dated way back in the day. Yeah. In 2008, Taylor Swift revealed on the Ellen DeGeneres show that Joe Jonas ended their relationship with a quick phone call that lasted 27 seconds.
2: That's
1: okay.
2: Crazy.
1: Since then, he got dragged. Supposedly, they made up. However, when he and his wife, Sophie Turner, were going through their divorce, guess where she stayed? Her and Joe Jonas's kids stayed at Taylor Swift's apartment in New York City. I remember at the time, no one even knew they were friends, right? It was like Taylor befriending her ex's wife and saying, hey, you know what? He hasn't got you. I got you, right? So it does sound like Patient Zero is about there. She says, I've got to be honest. I've been expecting your call, talking to Sophie Turner, maybe. I heard someone saying there's trouble in paradise. She says, I bet he burst into your life like fireworks. Ooh. I bet he even said, I love you first. And when you saw another woman coming out of his place, I bet he kissed the rain off your face. I mean, she's going in. I know he charmed your family and friends, and you thought it's because he loves you, but it's because he loves how everybody else loves him. Now, Patient Zero, remember, is going to have a big moment this weekend at the VMAs, which are on Sunday, because she's premiering the music video that stars herself, Colin Farrell, and Dakota Johnson, and she is getting that director's award for it, too.
0: So crazy how calculated Taylor Swift is and how smart she is with every single lyric she puts out.
1: Absolutely. The Big Scoop is brought to you by San Diego County Credit Union. It's not Big Bank Banking. It's better.
0: And no, we're going to break down the other songs as well.
1: Oh, yeah. She's getting real petty in another song, too.
0: 810 beer for that. And as you're waiting, we have Disneyland tickets. They're coming up. Before 8 a.m., we'll play the Disney sounder for tickets into Disney and a chance at that magic key before 8 a.m.

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1: Can positive vibes really change your life? You hear that saying all the time, right? Okay. Well, you know how I always like to say, like, oh, I read so you don't have to?
0: Yeah.
1: Mm-hmm. I actually went to a two-day workshop.
0: Oh, wow.
1: And learned whether or not positive vibes can actually change your life. And I'll share learned with you. Yeah.
0: Your new nickname's Cliff Notes. You do all
1: exactly,
0: the work.
1: Exactly.
0: 7:30, we'll talk about that. And you're winning Disneyland tickets sometime before 8 o'clock.

0: So we're going to need a contestant to play Finnish Celerity. I actually got tickets in to America's Air Show coming up in a minute before 8 o'clock. You are winning tickets into Disneyland. Gina Frankie, Channel 933.
1: So can positive vibes really change your life? You always hear people like, oh, I'm going to be positive or positive vibes, whatever. But is that actually doing anything?
0: Yeah,
1: okay?
0: Right.
1: So I went to a two-day workshop last weekend. And so you don't have to.
0: Yeah.
1: And I learned three things that made me understand like what that sentence means.
0: I'm going to say it again. Your nickname is Cliff Notes. Like, I used to love Cliff Notes back in the day. I hated reading those big books. But if you gave me the Cliff Notes, I could get all the info I needed in just a few pages.
1: So Abraham Hicks is a great author. I've read all their books. But they had a specific workshop this past weekend. It was called Law of Attraction. And you hear about Law of Attraction all the time, but what does it really mean, right?
0: Yeah, right.
1: So here's your Cliff Note. This is what I got from it, right? What you think about, you become, okay? So whatever you're focused on is what you want to receive, right? Where you're at in your life right now is a culmination of all your thoughts and feelings and stuff you've had for like the past however many years.
0: So true.
1: So if you are in a place where like, hey, you're broke right now, you're stuck in a job, a relationship you hate, and you're saying, hey, I didn't want this, but you were probably focusing on it.
0: Yeah.
1: When you feel like broke, it's because you're focusing on like lack, like I don't have money, I don't have this, I don't have that, I don't have the relationship, I'm not skinny enough, I'm not doing all these things. But by you focusing on that is actually what you're bringing into your life.
0: For sure.
1: So what they've taught in this thing is that don't focus on that. Whenever that thought comes up, like if it's something you don't want in your life, don't focus on it. Like, don't live in fear, essentially, because when you do, you're actually bringing that into your life. Okay. So I know that's easier said than done, but pay attention. That brings me to the second one. Pay attention to your feelings. Okay. So if you're thinking about something that's not making you feel good, don't think about it anymore. No. Don't go do something that makes you feel good. It can be as simple as watching your favorite TV show or reading a book or going out in nature.
0: Well, I love to watch movies. Like the movies I've seen a million times over, because it's just, to me, my brain just drifts off and it's comforting. Yeah.
1: Yeah. So all day long, you should be monitoring your emotions. And your emotions will always tell you how you're feeling. So if like a conversation or a person or a relationship doesn't feel good.
0: Yeah.
1: Hey, pay attention. Okay. Don't stay in it. Don't focus on it.
0: Yeah.
1: And don't try to force outcomes when you feel misaligned. So if something's like is not vibing, say at work or like in your relationship, and you can feel it, don't try to force it. No. I feel like so many times we try to force things. Like, you know in your heart and your feeling what is good for you and what's not. And if you keep going with what is not in your soul, essentially, you're not going to lead to this vibrant life that you want. But the second you are aligned, though, meaning like you're feeling good, you're feeling all the most, well, those moments are what bring you to the next thing. Like, what, like all of a sudden, like you get an opportunity or whatever. So if you feel like you can't get in that state, calm your mind somehow. And again, like for me, it's meditation. I meditate all the time. But I know that's not for everybody. But like you said, like do things that make you feel good, whatever it is. It could be getting your favorite meal if you want.
0: Yeah. I give myself some Chinese food instantaneously. Yeah. Getting a good mood.
1: And do more of that to get you aligned. Yeah. And finally, number three that I learned from this Law of Attraction workshop, and this is what I think we can all do every day. It's very simple. It's called segment intending, okay? And you do it all day long, and you do it in multiple things. So it's gonna sound complicated, it's not. So in the morning, this is what I do. On my way to work, I ask, like for me, it's God, it could be universe, whatever it is, that I get to work safe, that I have a great day, that the work brings me all this joy, all these things, right? So that's like one segment. But then when I leave, what am I doing? I'm intending for my afternoon to be great, maybe that I get a great nap, take my dogs out, that I bring a great phone call into my life, whatever it is. And then in the nighttime, segment it. So you're segment intending your entire day, every day.
0: Do you say this out loud or just say it inside your head?
1: You could do either. I say it in my head, but I really try to do it as often. I mean, you could do it really hour by hour. That's a lot.
0: That is.
1: Or you could do it just once a day in the morning. Like, hey, I intend for this day to be a great day.
0: Yeah.
1: That I bring great relationships in, great conversations, great things. So I think it's good. It's all about your thoughts and your feelings. And if you're feeling not good, you're probably not thinking the right thing. Mm-hmm. We don't want to manifest bad things in our lives, guys.
0: Positive brings positive. I've always learned that. The more positive you put out, the more that comes back your way.
1: Yeah. So positive vibes is a thing, but you have to actually feel it. That's the difference. Because you can't
0: feel
1: just
0: positive.
1: Say it.
0: Can't just say it. Feel it.
1: And if you're not feeling it, do something that makes you feel positive, and it will become greater.
0: I feel like I'm in like the football locker room back in the day when I used to play ball. Coach like, come on, we're going to get this win. We're going to feel this win. We're going to get this one.
1: All it's sudden, true. There's something true.
0: Yeah. I like it. Yes. Thank you, Gina Valentina.
1: You're welcome.
0: All right, let's do this. We need a contestant. You're going to go up against Cliff Notes, Gina, and Angie. And our fifth game to play on a Friday is called Finish the Lyric. We actually got a 4-pack of tickets in to America's Air Show, and you're qualified for the grand prize, that 4-pack of tickets into the VIP, paired to Chalet for free food and more.
1: It's huge. That's like VIP at the Miramar Auto.
2: I want to go.
1: Not the auto show. The air show. The air show, yes.
0: So we're going to get you into the air show and qualify for the VIP hookup. 855-570-1933. Call in 9. You're playing Finish the Lyric on a channel 933 right now. And yes, before 8 o'clock, you're winning Disneyland tickets.

0: It is Gina the Latina and Frankie V. Of course, that Disney sounder for your Disneyland tickets coming up right before 8 o'clock. Stay listening in for your Disneyland tickets. But right now it is time to play everybody's favorite game on a Friday. It's called Finish the Lyric. We have three contestants with us in Claremont, Sandra, Elliot, and Maple. Good morning.
1: Good morning.
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0: So it was just announced the lineup for our very own iHeartRadio Jingle Ball at the Intuit Dome in Los Angeles. It's happening December 4th, all weekend long, 10 past each hour to talk back on the 10s weekend to win tickets in. But the lineup, Olivia Rodrigo, Hilary Duff, Ray, One Republic, Sienna Spiro, Freya Sky, Bella Kay, Stella Lefty, The Beaches. It goes on and on and on. So for Finish the Lyric, these are all artists that we might play on Channel 933 that will be there at the iHeartRadio Jingle Ball. So we'll start with our very own Gina the Latina. This is an artist we're excited she's going to be there. I know Angie's a big fan. I know you're a big fan as well. Her name is Hilary Duff. I need you to finish these lyrics.

0: Let the rain fall down when the rain comes down.
1: Yeah, yeah, yeah.
2: Or something like that. Rain fall down.
1: The rain is coming down.
0: Definitely coming down. All right, you got that point. Hillary Duff, we'll be there. Over to Angie. We're excited. Olivia Rodrigo is going to be there. They're saying this thing's going to sell out in minutes because of her and her fan base. I need you to finish these lyrics.

0: it's too late. Something.
1: It's too late. That's what,
2: it's too late. That's what we need. Too late to apologize.
0: Apologize.
2: There you go.
0: That's
2: yes.
0: What I thought it was.
2: Yeah, it's all good. You got three words. That's all we needed. So everybody's got a point. It is finish the lyric using artists from the iHeartRadio Jingle Ball in Los Angeles. We have round two, the wild card round, coming up in 3 minutes. And your Disneyland tickets coming up before 8 o'clock. Channel 9.

0: Everybody's favorite game. Everybody does have a point this morning, including Sandra, Elliot, and Maple, and Claremont, Gina, and Angie. So a few minutes ago, the lineup for our very own iHeartRadio Jingle Ball at the Intuit Dome in Los Angeles, December 4th, was announced. 9:10 this morning, and then 10 past every hour all week long. You'll get a chance to see Olivia Rodrigo, Hilary Duff, Ray, OneRepublic, Sienna Spiro, and more. So what we're doing is using songs from core artists here that will be performing there. And we're sticking to three, Olivia Rodrigo, OneRepublic, and Hilary Duff. We'll go back to Gina the Latina. Give me a number one, two, or three.
1: I'll go one.
0: Number one, Miss Olivia Rodrigo, one of the biggest artists in the world. She'll be there. I know you know the lyrics to this song. I would love for you to finish these lyrics.

0: standing alone riding by a tree.
1: Just Dr. Seuss that song so hard right now.
2: Hey, that's what half these artists do, right? They just rhyme random lyrics.
0: I mean, I could be a writer.
2: Oh, my God. Angie, need you to finish these lyrics.
1: Wow. Now I'm something driving down the street.
0: Oh, all right. Standing alone riding by a tree.
1: No, she's going down the street. Oh.
2: Sandra, Elliot, and Maple, I feel like you might know these lyrics. Here we go.
0: Guess you didn't mean what you wrote in that song about me. Standing alone riding by a tree. Makes sense.
3: Because you past your street.
1: Yeah.
0: See, I knew
1: it was street.
0: I drive alone past your street. Oh, my God. I like my lyric, too.
2: Oh, my gosh. Angie, number two or three, please.
1: Let's go three. Let me redeem myself, maybe.
2: Number three. I need you to finish these lyrics from Hillary Duff, who will be there at LA's Jingle Ball on December 4th.

0: already flown away.
1: Okay.
2: That's Hilary Duff. Yep. I didn't realize I like her as much as I do. I like all her songs. Yeah.
1: All right, Angie's got another point. This is fun today. Okay. Finishing strong with a trio of Sandra, Elliot, Maple, and Claremont. Please sing along in your cars as well. This artist, one of my favorite to mention, at One Republic. They have so many hits. They'll be there at iHeartRadio's Jingle Ball in Los Angeles December 4th. I need you to finish these lyrics.

0: Do you guys play along like when we're not playing on the radio? Like you guys just sing songs for fun?
1: Well, yeah, but then we also play along with you guys.
2: Thank you. You're much better than we are.
0: Yes, and you got these tickets in to America's Air Show, Miramar Air Show. You're going to be going. You got tickets in. You're qualified for the VIP prize as well. Congratulations.
1: Awesome. Thank you so much. What a great Friday.
0: Aw, thank you. Thank you for saving our disaster on that one song. Man, we Dr. Seussed it. Disneyland tickets coming up before 8 o'clock. News That Matters coming up next.
2: We have the Canyon Hills Rattlers cheerleaders in studio. Yes. It is homecoming for them tonight.
0: So they're joining us in studio, and we also have those Disneyland tickets, we promise, coming up in the next 5 minutes on Channel 933.

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0: And this morning we got Canyon Hills Rattlers in the studio.
2: I love the energy tonight.
0: Oh my gosh,
2: it's our homecoming game.
0: Yes.
2: One of the biggest games of the season. Are you guys excited?
3: Yes.
0: Do you guys get to enjoy homecoming? Because you're obviously, quote unquote, working at the game, but you guys still get to enjoy it?
4: Yeah, I mean, especially for the seniors, because it's our last year. We're really going to enjoy it.
2: Yeah, that's Bajai talking. Yeah. I love the name. Do you guys have something special planned for tonight's homecoming game, the cheerleaders?
4: Yeah, we're actually performing at halftime.
2: Okay, anything special?
4: Yeah, we've been working on it since like July, actually.
2: Oh, okay.
0: That's big. Yeah.
2: That's amazing.
0: Coach sitting across from us, Coach Alicia, welcome back. Your thoughts on tonight? Homecoming, big game. Of course, you're playing Rancho Buena Vista. How we feeling?
5: We're feeling really good. We've been working on this routine, like Majai said, for a very long time, and they're ready. So they're super excited to go down at halftime and show off some skills.
2: I have a question for you guys. Either of you can answer, Coach Alicia or Majai. Okay, so it's homecoming. I've been seeing all these like homecoming proposals online. Has anyone had a really cool one that you could share? Majai, did you have one?
4: No.
2: Or did okay?
4: Single
2: I don't.
4: For life.
2: Did anyone else on the team that would
5: want to
2: share?
5: I know Ruby had one.
0: Oh, Ruby. Come on up, Ruby.
2: Explain. Come, Ruby. She looks so embarrassed. Look, I see my friends' kids doing them. I love to watch them. I don't even care if I know who the kids are. I just love it.
4: Yeah, I got asked by a footballer. My poster is One Less Lonely Girl.
2: Oh, so it says One Less Lonely Girl.
4: Yeah, you'd be my One Less Lonely Girl.
0: Did you say yes?
4: Yeah, I did.
0: Okay,
4: yeah.
0: Good. Okay.
2: Hey, Majai, though, single for life?
4: Yeah.
2: It's okay. Hey, I was single for 5 years, too, before I met my Beyonce.
0: And
2: yes.
0: Just got engaged.
2: Yes.
0: So, Canyon Hills Rattlers, tonight is the homecoming game. Of course, you're playing Rancho Buena Vista. We'd love for you guys to do a special cheer to wake all of San Diego up. Are you guys ready?
6: Yeah.

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1: I feel like every single one of Taylor Swift's new song is about a major celebrity.
0: I don't disagree. We're going to break that down aside. Jenna's Big Scoop next on Channel 933. Jenna, good morning.
2: Good morning. Hello.
1: Good morning.
0: Hello. Right there. Hello. What are you calling for?
2: Oh, hello. The Disney tickets. They win.
0: You're in San Marcos, and yes, you are calling 93.
2: Yay! Thank you so much. I have been calling every day for the whole week.
1: Aww.
2: 7, 9, 12, 2, 5.
1: You know all the hours.
3: We believe you.
1: And you finally won.
0: It pays off. You got 4 tickets in Disneyland. God. You also qualified for those magic keys.
2: Thank you so much. You guys have made my whole year.
1: Aww, you're welcome.
0: Hang on 2 seconds. Rock will get you all the details. Yes, more Disneyland tickets between 9 and 10. And we have your Haunted Trails tickets next with Gina's Big Scoop. Channel 933.

0: You know, analyzing Taylor Swift's lyrics are a lot of fun.
1: Yeah.
0: And we are doing it for you, so you don't have to.
1: Gina Cliff Notes, that's her nickname. we have tickets in to the Haunted Trail Balboa Park. It opens tonight. Gina's going to be there, $10 off on opening nights. Make sure to get your tickets, but we have a pair for you with a question here on Channel 933 coming up at the end of Gina's Big Scoop.
0: So today is officially Dolly Parton Day, September 25th. It's an Ode to Her song, 9 to 5. Jolene. Because September 25th, 9 to 5, get in.
2: Yeah.
0: You didn't get that?
2: No, not at all.
0: That for the last few months. Oh my god. People all over the country are honoring her by wearing rhinestones today, throwing back a pink themed cocktail, or donating a book. Okay, so the city of Nashville is honoring her with pink lights and posters all around the city, and they are in the process of renaming their airport after her. Southwest Airlines is hosting a Dolly Parton-inspired karaoke today for travelers and employees.
1: Love that.
0: In New Orleans, they have a Dolly Parton parade through the French Quarter. In San Francisco, they have a big event called Dolly Day. If you just want to honor Dolly, you can donate a book to the Imagination Library, which they are expanding here in San Diego. You know, it was her mission to improve literacy through her library. Or just play one of her songs. You know, she has Jolene.
1: Also, on Sunday at the VMAs, we're going to do something special for her. Some type of, like, memory of her. Tribute. Yeah, which is going to be cool.
0: Taylor Swift dropped her album, The Life of a Showgirl, the Encore today, which is a deluxe album of her original Life of a Showgirl. However, it has four new songs, and everyone is analyzing these lyrics, including myself. Yeah. Okay? So she has this song called Pink Clouding on there. We haven't played it on Channel 93 yet, but it sounds like she's apologizing to someone in this song, and who that person is, everyone thinks, is her ex-boyfriend, actor Tom Hiddleston, okay? So they dated back in 2016. I didn't even remember this relationship. But sure enough, they dated right after her messy breakup with Calvin Harris. And this man loved her, okay? Yeah. He even wore an I Heart TS t-shirt in public one time. So let me tell you their backstory. So she started dating him right after she dated Calvin Harris for like a year and a half. And you remember her relationship with Calvin Harris? That breakup was messy. Mm-hmm. I remember in it because I reported it. Calvin went on a full-blown Twitter round after they broke up saying, I figure if you're happy in your new relationship, you should focus on that instead of trying to tear your ex-boyfriend down for something to do. I know you're off tour and you need something new to try and bury, like Katy Perry.
2: Oh, yeah.
0: But I'm not that guy. Sorry, I won't allow it.
1: Damn.
0: So, jeez. Obviously, something was going on with Calvin while she was dating this new guy. So, in Pink Clouding, she sounds like she's apologizing to him. Take a listen. I was

0: She says, years later, I still wonder how to tell you, sorry, I didn't want to let you down, so I left you up there in a pink cloud. She says, neither of us knew at the time that I was a liar. You met me at a cursed time. I told you I was fine. You were so good. That's why you haunt me like you should.
1: Yeah.
0: So everyone thinks about it's about him. Do you think he accepts the apology?
2: I'm sure he does after all these years.
3: Who
2: been 20
3: is
2: years.
3: He doing so?
0: And there are lots of other songs about major key people in her life, including celebrities, and we will break those down at the 910 Big Scoop.
2: Ah, perfect.
0: The Big Scoop is brought to you by San Diego County Credit Union. It's not Big Bang Banking. It's better.
2: Thank you, Taylor, giving us some good stuff to talk about this morning. Hey, we have tickets into the Haunted Trail opening tonight, Balboa Park. Yours in exactly 5 minutes. Channel 933.

0: I'm not gonna lie, I'm kind of nervous to do this on the radio in about 3 minutes.
1: I would be nervous too. I was surprised that you admitted this out loud off air. Yeah. And I was like, no, we gotta talk about this on air.
0: Man, so you know my brother is my best friend. He's 8 years younger than me, and I did him dirty a few years ago. I don't know if he even knows that I did this.
2: Oh gosh.
1: I can't believe it. I was like, when you said this out loud, I was shocked. I'm like, you did that to your brother?
0: Do I have to talk about this?
1: Yes, and I think we should try to get him on the phone too.
0: Jesus. Okay, hang for this, all that happened next on Channel 933.

0: Disney Sounder will play again for your Disneyland tickets and a shot at the Magic Key between 9 and 10. So I'm almost nervous even talking about this.
1: You should be nervous about this. Feel like you did something to your brother that, in my opinion, is so wrong.
0: Okay. It is Gina Franke, Channel 933. So okay. You know, last week, both Angie and Gina both got engaged. Congrats again to you
1: thank
0: both.
1: Thank you.
0: Not to each other. And we say that because some people are like, hey, did they know that they were getting engaged at the same time? It's obviously been a question that people have asked.
1: Yeah. And so it's come up. Yeah. I've noticed a lot of things about being engaged that we'll talk about later. Yeah. Right. But one of the things I noticed, and I didn't realize this was a thing. Okay. Mm-hmm. I didn't realize that some people, a few people have told me that this happened to them, that they don't tell other people like when they're going to propose or whatever, because if they tell someone else who's like close in that area to do that, then that person will try to beat them to the punch. I'm like, what? Who would do that? Like, because people are like, oh, did Angie's boyfriend know? Did he try to do it before like that? And no, he didn't know and she didn't know and like all these things. And then my friend said that when she was planning to get married, her sister found out and's like, no, I'm going to be the first one to get married. So I'm going to get married first or get proposed.
2: Gosh.
1: Like her sister wanted to make sure she was the first one to do it in front of other people. So I'm just expressing this like, wow, I can't believe there's people out there that actually do that. Because like we would never know. It was totally surprised. And then Frankie, you jump in and say, well, I did that.
0: Yeah.
1: We're like, what?
0: And this is the part that I haven't shared. I don't even know if my brother knows. But so my brother Mikey does radio as well in Boston. And we work together and some stuff. And we talk all the time. We talk every single day. Mm-hmm. And I flew home for Christmas. He's 8.5 years younger than me, by the way.
1: So this is before you got engaged. We're going back in timeline, okay? And this is the story that I was just shocked about.
0: Going back in time. So he's 8.5 years younger than me. And I flew home for Christmas back to Boston. And I was sitting there in the kitchen. I can vividly remember. I'm talking to my mom. And mom's like, did you know that Mikey is going to propose to his girlfriend within the next couple of weeks?
1: My mom told me.
0: So I stopped for a second. I'm like, wait, well, huh? How do you know this? And she says, well, I was just talking to him. He said, the ring's all set to go. He's ready to propose. Now, mind you, this is like December 22nd, December 23rd. So now I'm thinking he's probably going to be the first week of the new year.
1: Uh-huh.
0: And I'm sitting back saying, crap, I have a ring set to go for Courtney because I had discussed with, you know,
1: but
0: I didn't have a date yet. And I was trying to find the perfect time. I was thinking maybe her birthday in February, Valentine's Day would have been good. So that's a month and a half away. And then my mom tells me, Mikey, my brother, 8.5 years younger, is set to propose within the next week. I, at that point in time, picked up my phone. Like, I literally said to my mom, I got to leave the kitchen. I picked up my phone. My first phone call was my buddy Dave, who at the time, he works with RMD, who owns a lot of restaurants and whatnot, was a managing partner for the Hard Rock Hotel and their New Year's Eve party, of which I was going to be the MC. So I told him, Dave, we got to fast forward some things right now. I need to do a proposal before my brother does his.
1: Okay. And when you told me that, I was like, my jaw dropped because I think, A, that is so rude to your brother, especially since he already had the plan in action, that you purposely went and like did it before him when you weren't planning to. I think that's like the rudest, meanest thing you could do, especially to your sibling.
0: Yeah.
1: And then I asked, did your brother know this?
0: I'm not sure.
1: Like,
0: I don't
1: and
0: know.
1: You're proud that you did this? Like, you do not even care?
0: No, I'm proud. I couldn't let my younger brother beat me to the altar. No, my gosh. I had to do that.
1: But why? I don't think your wife would even appreciate knowing that that's how she... Actually, at this point, she may just care. I'm just glad he
0: finally... I don't even know if my brother knows that I did that.
1: I think we should...

0: 9 a.m. is your next designated Disney hour. As you know, when we play the Disney Sounder before 10 a.m., you're winning 4 tickets into Disneyland. Also, chance at the Magic Key. It is Gina the Latina, Frankie V. I am nervous.
1: Oh, my God. I'm nervous for you, Frankie.
0: Rocco says my brother is on hold. His name is Mikey. We do a lot of radio together as well. He's 8.5 years younger than me. We talk every single day. We work together every single day. And he didn't tell me that he was going to propose to his now wife.
1: I understand why he didn't tell you now, though.
0: The first week of January, a few years back. It's Gina, Frankie, Channel 933, Angie here as well. And so, as you just heard, if you're listening in, I kind of fast-forwarded my own proposal to make sure that I got the ring on my wife's finger before my brother did.
1: Once your mom told you the secret that your brother was going to propose, you then came back and made it your mission to propose to your girlfriend before he did. Just because, why? Why?
0: Because he's 8.5 years younger. The older brother can't get beaten in this. It's just
1: it's so rude because you like kind of took his shine, in my opinion.
0: Good thing is, my brother Mikey was listening in on the iHeartRadio app from Boston. Okay. Good morning. Mike, how are you?
2: Good morning. How are you guys?
1: Good, good. Mikey, I love you. You know that. You're my favorite V-bro. You're my favorite V-bro. Sorry, Frankie. Mikey, did you know that he did this?
2: Wait, actually, listening back to you guys just talk, that's not how I remember it at all, actually.
1: How do you remember it? Please tell us.
2: I am pretty sure, and I don't know how Frankie remembers, I'm pretty sure 3 months prior, I called Frankie and said, hey, I'm going to do this. You're my older brother. You should probably get your ish together first. And get it done. This is what I remember, and Frankie, you can rebuttal back. But I remember giving you the heads up.
1: Oh, what a nice brother!
2: You definitely do this before I do. Thinking you would do.

0: it in the next, like sooner than later. And then I thought you almost debated doing it during the holidays back in Boston, but I don't think everything was ready for that. And then it got pushed, and you knew that I was doing it January 7th. So the next opportunity was New Year's Eve at Hard Rock.
1: So you waited until the last minute. You knew he was doing this.
2: So Mike, I remember that phone call where he was kind of saying he was going to, didn't give me a date. And that did kind of push me a little bit because we had discussed rings and all that. And I do need a push every now and then. But Mikey, be honest, did you ever tell me that January 7th was a date, or did you just tell mom that?
0: I can't remember if I told you exactly. I do remember telling you I was getting the ring and I was going to do it at the beginning of the year or something like that.
1: First of all,
0: I don't know if I said January 7th. But January 7th was lined up for me for like months because that was Saturday prior to my now wife's birthday.
1: Okay, so first of all, shout out to you, Mikey, for even giving him a heads up to let him, because I'm not sure why like he needs that heads up. But once you realize like he hadn't done it, and you already had the date, and he did it like right before, did that like take shine? Like did you feel any type of way about that?
0: No, I don't ever feel any type of way about things like that. I mean, I think it's more comical than anything. I remember giving him the heads up because I was like, you better do this before me or Courtney's going to kill you.
1: And this is why, Mikey, you are my favorite V-bro, because he does like look at things like this. Like, he's like, I'm not going to get upset, whatever, where you're like, oh, I got to do it before, blah, blah, blah. You let Frankie be Frankie, and you even try to help him along by giving him heads up, like, bro, do it, because I'm going to do it.
2: Oh, my God.
0: The highlight of Frankie's proposal was in the stage at Hard Rock after Courtney said yes. He said, say it again for everybody in the back. With the microphone.
2: I did. We should repost that video.
1: All right, so you're not mad at Frankie?
0: No, not mad at him, no.
1: Okay. See, this is what I like, Mikey. You're lucky you have such a understanding brother.
2: Yeah, okay.
1: No, he was nervous that you're getting mad at him, Mikey.
2: I just didn't remember being mad.
1: Is your wife mad, though?
2: That's a whole different
1: story. Was she mad about it?
0: No.
1: Let's get the girls on the phone next.
0: You can call her next. I think we all kind of found it comical, like typical Mikey and Frankie 8.5 years apart getting engaged 7 days apart.
1: Okay. All right.
2: Mikey, thank you. Sorry for waking me early in the morning.
1: You and your yang, you two. You and your brother are so different.
2: I know, so different.
1: So different. Like, everyone thinks you guys are the same because you kind of look the same, but you're so different.
2: As you can tell.
1: Yes. Well,
2: thank you for letting us clear the air, Mikey. We appreciate you.
0: Sounds good. I'll get soon.
1: Bye.
3: Bye.
2: All right. Glad that's over with. We got those Disneyland tickets for you before 10 a.m. We got News That Matters on Channel 933 with Gina coming up next.
1: It's a big weekend for San Diegans here. I'll tell you why.
2: Yeah, about 3 minutes away on that. And of course, between 9 and 10, you're winning those Disneyland tickets.

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0: We are loving new Taylor Swift, Patient Zero. I have not seen Gina the Latina basically put headphones on and crank it for new musical
1: every time. Every single time you guys are chatting here and I'm trying to hear the song, man.
0: On a New Music Friday. You got all the details on the lyrics, huh?
1: Oh, yeah. That she goes in on that song about somebody, man, but it's good.
0: We're breaking down Taylor Swift lyrics inside Gina's Big Scoop next and getting you Disneyland tickets before 10, Channel 93.

0: We're breaking down all the lyrics from Taylor Swift's new song she dropped today, and she is getting petty.
1: Man, it's so impressive when you stop. Like, I listen to songs above my head. 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And the cool thing this hour is it's a designated Disney hour here on Channel 933, which means sometime before 10 a.m. we'll play that Disney sounder when you hear it. 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
0: So Taylor Swift dropped her album, The Life of a Showgirl, The Encore, which is a deluxe album of her original Life of a Showgirl, except this one has four new songs, and those are the four songs that everyone is analyzing. Mm-hmm. It has Patient Zero, Cleveland, Pink Clouding, and Babylon. Okay, let's get into Cleveland first, okay? Cleveland is a tribute to her newly adopted hometown. It's where her husband, Travis Kelce, is from. Mm-hmm. And everyone wants to know who it's aimed at because it looks like she is going at someone. Now, Angie, you thought it was aimed at Travis Kelce's ex, Kayla Nicole.
2: I thought so, too, because last year during Halloween, she dropped a whole, like, dance video, and it went viral, and it was supposedly taking, like, jabs at Taylor.
0: And she talks about, like, oh, about this girl's dancing in the mm-hmm. in the song. Other people think it's just, in general, talking about all the haters who are hating on her and Travis Kelce's relationship at the beginning.
1: That's what ChatGPT and Copilot told me, because, you know, I couldn't analyze it enough, so I asked them, and that's what they said. It's just a generic.
0: Let's hear a clip of it. Just not as

0: So she, it sounds like, now that it sounds like she's talking about the haters, it sounds like she's talking about herself.
1: Yeah.
0: What people have said about her, she's not as hot as she was, but she's only a four. She was never a girl's girl. What about the dancing? She's talking about herself and all the haters. Because then she goes into, he likes what he likes, and what he likes is me, blah, blah, blah. Why does she call it Cleveland, though, is my question. Because if she's talking about, is she like talking direct at Cleveland, like Cleveland hated her or something? Because it's all about how people hated her and hated everything about her when she started dating Travis Kelce, but she called it Cleveland.
1: Is it a nickname for Travis Kelce? Is she calling him Cleveland? Because then she's saying, but then he found me basically and liked me for who I am. So I wonder if that's like a nickname she's giving him as a metaphor. He's Cleveland.
0: Yeah, so I think it's definitely not about the ex. I think it's about herself. But let's get into Patient Zero, because that sounds petty, okay? People think Patient Zero is about her ex-boyfriend, Joe Jonas, and his ex-wife, Sophie Turner. Okay, so let me tell you the backstory.
1: Okay.
0: Taylor dated Joe Jonas like back in 2007 or something, and she revealed in 2008 that their relationship, it was only a three-month relationship, it ended when he called her. He broke up with her on a phone, and it was a 27-second-long phone call. That's okay, crazy.
1: Imagine dumping Taylor Swift at a 27-second phone call.
0: Yes, yes. So now if you remember, fast forward, Joe Jonas was married to Game of Thrones star Sophie Turner, and when they were going through their divorce, where did Sophie Turner and their kids stay at? They stayed at Taylor Swift's apartment in New York City. This happened just like in the last 2 years or something. No one even knew they were friends. And here she is going to Taylor Swift's house, right? Now, Taylor has come out and said that this song was about a friend who this exact scenario happened to. But she could be saying a friend and her, like it could be her. Yeah. But take a listen. She says, if you want to party with somebody who might know about the devil on the shoulder under his halo, take a listen.
2: Pink cloud.
0: Yeah. No, no. Sorry, we don't have Patient Zero. If you want to party with somebody who might know about the devil on his shoulder under his halo, but if you're sick of him, I got you. I was Patient Zero. It's like saying she was the first one.
1: It's so
0: and
1: funny.
0: Then she says, I've got to be honest, I've been expecting your call. So she's talking to the woman in this. Now it's not a bad time at all. I heard somebody saying there's some trouble in paradise. Bet he burst into your life like fireworks. I bet he even said, I love you first. And when you saw another woman coming out of his place, I bet he kissed the rain off your face. I know he charmed your family and friends, and you thought it's because he loves you, but it's because he loves how everybody else loves him. So it's her like kikiing with another girl who dated the same man and got like hey, now they're girl power.
1: We're gonna play the song every hour, top of the hour, so we'll do it again at 10 a.m. Listen closely to what Gina just said in regards to it, and you kind of decipher what you think it means as well.
0: Yeah, and she is premiering the music video for that song starring herself, Colin Farrell, and Dakota Johnson at the MTV Video Music Awards, which airs Sunday night at 4:30 p.m. on CBS and Paramount Plus. She has 9 nominations, and she's receiving the first ever VMA Artist Direct Honors Award. So I'm assuming that she will be there.
1: Yeah, if you didn't want to watch the VMAs, now you're going to definitely want to watch it.
0: Yeah, The Big Scoop is brought to you by San Diego County Credit Union. It's not Big Bank Banking. It's better.
1: I don't know what this crackling is. I wonder if you can hear it as you're listening in. But hopefully that doesn't deter you from trying to win Disneyland tickets. Coming up before 10 a.m., we'll play that Disney sounder. It's Channel 933.

0: Can positive vibes really change your life? We hear it all the time, but how do you make it actually happen?
1: Something you need to hear on a Friday. We'll talk about that next on Channel 933, and we promise in the next 15 minutes, you're winning those Disneyland tickets.

0: or reading a book or going out in nature.
1: Well, I love to watch movies, like the movies I've seen a million times over, because it's just, to me, my brain just drifts off and it's comforting. Yeah.
0: Yeah. So all day long, you should be monitoring your emotions, and your emotions will always tell you how you're feeling. So if like a conversation or a person or a relationship doesn't feel good, pay attention. Okay. Don't stay in it. Don't focus on it.
1: Yeah.
0: And don't try to force outcomes when you feel misaligned. So if something's like is not vibing, say at work or like in your relationship, and you can feel it, don't try to force it. No. I feel like so many times we try to force things. Like, you know in your heart and your feeling what is good for you and what's not. And if you keep going with what is not in your soul, essentially, you're not going to lead to this vibrant life that you want. But the second you are aligned, though, meaning like you're feeling good, you're feeling all the most, well, those moments are what bring you to the next thing. Like, what, like all of a sudden, like you get an opportunity or whatever. So if you feel like you can't get in that state, calm your mind somehow. And again, like for me, it's meditation. I meditate all the time. But I know that's not for everybody. But like you said, like do things that make you feel good, whatever it is. Mm-hmm. It could be getting your favorite meal if you want.
1: Yeah. I give myself some Chinese food instantaneously. Yeah.
0: And do more of that to get you aligned. Yeah. And finally, number three that I learned from this Law of Attraction workshop. And this is what I think we can all do every day. It's very simple. It's called segment intending, okay? And you do it all day long, and you do it in multiple things. So it's gonna sound complicated, it's not. So in the morning, this is what I do. On my way to work, I ask, like for me, it's God, it could be universe, whatever it is, that I get to work safe, that I have a great day, that the work brings me all this joy, all these things, right? So that's like one segment. But then when I leave, what am I doing? I'm gonna, I'm intending for my afternoon to be great, maybe that I get a great nap, take my dogs out, like I bring a great phone call into my life, whatever it is. And then in the nighttime, segment it. So you're segment intending your entire day, every day.
1: Do you say this out loud or just say it inside your head?
0: You could do either. I say it in my head, but I really try to do it as often. I mean, you could do it really hour by hour. That's a lot. That or you could do it just once a day in the morning. Like, hey, I intend for this day to be a great day.
1: Yeah.
0: That I bring great relationships in, great conversations, great things. So I think it's good. It's all about your thoughts and your feelings. And if you're feeling not good, you're probably not thinking the right thing. Mm-hmm. We don't want to manifest bad things in our lives, guys.
1: Positive brings positive. I've always learned that. And the more positive you put out, the more that comes back your way.
0: Yeah. So positive vibes is a thing, but you have to actually feel it. That's the difference. Because you can't just say it.
1: Can't just say it. Gotta feel it.
0: And if you're not feeling it, do something that makes you feel positive, and it will become greater.
1: I feel like I'm in like the football locker room back in the day when I used to play ball. Coach like, come on, we're going to get this win. We're going to feel this win. We're going to get this one.
0: All it's sudden, true. There's something true.
1: I like it. Yes. Thank you, Gina Valentina.
0: You're welcome.
1: And feel positive right now that you're winning these Disneyland tickets, a 4-pack, and a chance at those Magic Keys as well, coming up before 10, Channel 933.

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Our iHeartRadio Jingle Ball, presented by Capital One, going down in LA. Drop the lineup. Olivia Rodrigo right here is performing. Hilary Duff, Ray, One Republic, and so many more. Details on how to win tickets coming up. All right.

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1: Today feels good. The Padres secured their spot in the playoffs. It's Friday. Weekend is here. We got new music from Dominic Fike right now.

0: It's Gina and Frankie. We hope you're having a great weekend. 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

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I didn't realize that the fan she brought on stage to do the Lush Life dance was basically wearing the same thing as her. You can watch it again on Hulu and Disney Plus starting on October 1st. It's Channel 933.

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You heard it right here on Channel 933 and iHeartRadio World Premiere. Very excited because she's going to be debuting the music video to that song at the MTV VMAs on Sunday. And she gave us a teaser yesterday. Dakota Johnson and Colin Farrell are in the music video. So don't miss that. Plus, she's making VMAs history by receiving the first ever Artist Director Honors. I'm telling you, you can watch it live Sunday, 4:30. It's going to be on CBS and Paramount Plus, okay? And Sabra right here is going to be performing.

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She said her sister and her boyfriend. I didn't even know she had a boyfriend. It's Channel 933. 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

random performance at MacArthur Park in downtown LA. So casual. And I'm seeing the cutest video of Justin Bieber just wishing this kid happy birthday while he's there. Oh my gosh, obsessed with that video. It's Channel 933, the Killer Roy, Justin Bieber, coming up next after Teddy Swims. It's Mr. Know-It-All.

0: Gina and Frankie. We hope you're having a great weekend. Go Padres!
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You heard it right here on Channel 933. Happy New Music Friday. That song is so catchy. So I don't know if you saw yesterday, Taylor Swift gave us like a little teaser to the music video. Dakota Johnson and Colin Farrell are in it. Yo, it looks like a good movie, just from what I've seen. She's going to premiere it at the MTV VMAs on Sunday.

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you know the goth baddie that Drake has been hanging out with? You know, took her on a date. I think she was like part of a music video and whatnot. She like panicked on a live stream because she revealed that she's 24 years old. It's Channel 933.

Okay, my girl Elizabeth from San Marcos requesting this one right here. Zara Larsson with that Lush Life. You got to do the dance, though. You have to. Harry Styles coming up next on Channel 933.

0: it's Gina and Frankie. We hope you're having a great weekend. 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

0: things that you need to pay attention to coming up next on Channel 933. 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Also coming up in the 2 o'clock hour is that Disney Sounder. 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

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You can hit me up on IG, RADIOSUZETTE, that Disney sounder. I promise you, sis, it's going off this hour. 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

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Sis, we got Olivia Rodrigo, Hillary Duff, Ray, One Republic, and so many more all going down in LA this December. And we want to get you in all weekend long. You can actually win tickets before you can buy them. Talk Back on the 10th is going to kick off with Chino coming up here next hour. Okay. Plus, your chance to win Disneyland tickets coming up in about 10 minutes. Hold on. It's Channel 933.

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1: Bestie, you are 3 minutes away from that Disney sounder. 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Be ready to call me. 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

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We are playing it for you all day long today. 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

Channel 93, San Diego's number one hit music station. Big shout out my girl Miranda checking in Eastlake. Thanks for having us locked in. Sophie in Oceanside. Want us some throwback people? Why not? It's Friday. We're going to do that. Plus that new Taylor all day.

Happy National Daughter's Day to those celebrating. And if you don't have a daughter, it's also Happy National Quesadilla Day. So you got options. The two don't compare. Quesadillas are so good. I'm sorry. It's Channel 93 Teddy, Mr. Know-It-All. Let's go.

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0: sending birthday love to Brenda LaMesa today from Channel 93. Happy birthday. I hope it's amazing, and I hope you get spoiled.
1: Thank you, Chino. I love you.
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Channel 93, San Diego's number one hit music station. Just something that we didn't ask for. With its latest collab, Kraft may officially have crossed the line, really. Kraft Dinner is teaming up with Solly's Kraft Soda to launch Kraft Macaroni and Cheese Soda. Nobody asked for this. Why are we doing